For tonight, right, I gotta go. Thank you for tuning in. This has been our Music Madness with your boy DJ Twix the Champ. Right here on the Champion Station 5's Radio, Dominica's number one station on island. I gotta go. See you guys next week, Monday, and next week, Wednesday, alright? Same time, same place, different vibe, different energy. I gotta go. Good love to you. If you're going home right now, take it easy on the road. Don't drink and drive. Don't smoke and fly. I mean, don't drink and drive, just smoke and fly. Anyways, your boy DJ Trick signing off. Goodbye, I love you.

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And right now it's 10 minutes moving down the hour of 8 o'clock. Saying goodnight to you wherever you are. Of course, it's your boy DJ PMP here to keep you company until the hour of 12. Nice and easy right here on a Wednesday night. Dropping this one from Yakstar, a.k.a. The Bush Lord. Love this one right here, man. This one called Ambition.

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2: I'll be the first girl I ever get right now. Careful.

And of course, I had to slow it down and stop it and do it the right way for this one, right? This one coming in from Kimani Mali. So you had to stop it to do it right. Coming on for the Cure Pain Rhythm. Son of Bob Marley, Kimani Marley. This one right here called Rule My Heart. Let's go.

right, right now. We're going to go nice and easy. Keeping with the flow, keeping with the vibes, but a little bit, how should I say, classy?

That's how we're doing it right here, man. Right here on a Wednesday. Right here on the night shift. That's how we're keeping the vibes.

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27 minutes moving up to the hour of 11 o'clock. Nice and easy right here on a Wednesday night, man. Roddy Rich once again, this one right here late at night. Later.

And we just had this one right here from Doja Cat called Streets. Gonna take the next one from Pop Smoke, featuring Lil Baby and the Baby. Easy vibes, man. Same easy cruising vibes right here, right now, man.

0: And we just had this one right here called Rags to Riches. Coming in from Rod Wave, that was the remix featuring Lil Baby. Nice and easy right here, man. 8 minutes moving up to the hour of 11 o'clock. Right here in the studios of Vimes Radio. Gonna take this next one from Miss Alicia Keys. This one featuring 21 Savage and Miguel Cole. Show me love.
1: He ain't even gotta be Valentine's Day. 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God. 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You wanna.

0: this is Vibes Radio. We have you surrounded. You have the right to be. You have the right to escape.
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1: 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Coming in from Jamil, this one called The World. Nothing wrong with the world, just some people in it. 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
1: Time to bring this one back one more time, man. Popcorn and Barry Salmon on this one called God is Love.
0: Run it.

And we just had that one right there from Popcorn and Barry Salmon called God is Love. Gonna take this next one from Grams Morgan. Nice and easy vibes right here on the night shift tonight. This one right here called People Like You.

And we just had this one right here by Gramps Morgan called People Like You. Gonna take this one from Yakstar, aka the Bush Lord Ambition, one more time. Doing this one right here for Abby, who requested this one to be played again. So, you know what? We're gonna drop it. Let's go again, man.

0: And we just had this one right here from Yaxter called Ambition. Did this one there for Abby who requested it, man. Big tune right there. Gonna drop something nice and easy from Poppy Popcorn. This one right here called Bank and God. This one is the live session. Easy vibes, man, on a Wednesday night. Let's go.
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0: G'day, mate.
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0: Yeah, bro.
1: Yo.
0: Nah, I'm sending the track over now.
1: Oh, cool. Super dope.
0: All right, cool.
1: All right.
2: My name is Devon Terrell. I'm

0: Watch out. Okay, let me see. That put me right there then. Getting the hang of this Looty thing right here.
1: I'm coming now.
0: Okay.
2: God bless.
0: Yeah, we making history tonight.
2: Yeah, brother.
0: Yeah?
2: Nice little party back at the house later on.
0: Yeah? I want to say, man, it's a true honor. Yeah. Really appreciate it. But that doesn't mean I'm going to let you beat me at Looty, though. What we got here?
2: Welcome to Jamaica, brother.
0: I feel at home already. Steven Marley, let them know what time it is.
3: We came here to party. 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You know that you're my girl. 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

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Look at this. Everything cut. That's what happens when you work with couples. Oh my gosh. I'm out of here. 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

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I started here, I got the buzz in the cloud. 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Every time I saw her, not too many know. 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Yeah, and I could be your last.

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0: loving God, we bring your presence with us. We speak your compassion, your grace, your mercy, and we ask you to share your gift of peace. We acknowledge your power over all that will be spoken, thought, decided, and done throughout the day. Lord, when we are confused, guide us. When we are discouraged and losing hope, energize us. May the work that we do and the way we do it bring faith, joy, and a smile to all that we come in contact with today. Bless our family, our home, our nation. May truly care for the earth and the community of life as we try to promote your dream for justice and liberation. In the name of Jesus, we pray. Amen. In the name of the Father, and of the Son, and of the Holy Spirit. Amen.
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I pray for you. I pray a way for you. I pray that destiny doors fly open for you. Divine favor remember you. Scepters be extended to you. Oh, I pray for you. I pray that the angels of the Lord encamp around you, that goodness and mercy follow you, that the joy of the Lord be your strength. Oh, I pray for you. I pray a way for you. I pray that your way prospers in all things, and that you be in good health, that you prosper. Even as your soul prospers, I pray for you. I pray ways for you, open doors for you, more ups than downs for you. Oh, I pray for you. I pray love on you, God's love on you. I pray power in you, God's power in you. I pray hope to lighten you. I pray joy to strengthen you. I pray a renewing of your mind and a transforming of your spirit and an empowering of your heart. Oh, I pray for you. I pray bright days and restful nights, that goodness and mercy follow you all the days of your life, and that the angels of the Lord encamp about you. Oh, I pray for you. I pray for you. I pray vision for you, faith and mercy for you. I pray the courage and strength that you need to stand, that whatever you are going through and wherever you are right now, I pray that it will not overcome you, but that you will overcome it. I pray courage for you, courage to fight, faith to believe, power to stand. Oh, I pray for you. I pray Psalm 91 on you, Psalm 46 on you, Isaiah 60 on you, Isaiah 43, 2 to 3 on you, Romans 8 and 28 on you, Psalm 23 and Psalm 27 on you. I pray word on your life, the word of God on your life. For you, you shall not die. You shall not die. You shall not die. You shall live. So live. Live to declare the works of the Lord. Oh, I pray life on you, and life more abundantly. I pray showers of blessing on you, restoration and refreshing, replenishing and renewing on you. Oh, I pray for you. I pray peace like a river, joy like a fountain, and hope like the breaking of a new day. I pray God before you, God beneath you, God above you. I pray he carries you, supports and empowers you. I pray he lightens your way and lifts your load, disperses your enemy and delivers your soul. Oh, I pray for you. I pray that you remember today, tomorrow, and always that greater is he that is in you than he that is in the world. I pray for you.

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So stay up like a champion. We wake you up to take you up. So stay up like a champion.

for the gift of life this morning. Almighty God, what more can we say but say thank you, Jesus. Thank you, Lord, for your divine guidance. Almighty God, for the night, Father, for yesterday, we say thank you this morning. Thank you, Lord. And with that, let me say good morning, blessed good morning to all the listeners of the Champion Station Vibes Radio. Welcome to Rise and Shine this beautiful Thursday morning, second day in the month of July 2026. Thank you, Jesus. Thank you, Lord, for counting us worthy to declare your goodness, counting us worthy to declare your faithfulness in the land of the living. Blessed good morning to my listeners on 99.5 or 94.5, 93.9 or 98.1. Yes, if the Almighty God has said it, He would surely bring it to pass. 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Good morning. Thank you, Jesus. Good morning to those tuned in on the Vibes Radio app. Lord, we can't bless your name enough.

Once again, we have come this morning and say thank you, Lord, for all that you have done in our lives. I say thank you, Father, for that which you are doing. Thank you, God, for those things that you will do, Father, for the promises and those things you would bring to pass. Lord, we say thank you this morning. Lord, we come in today, we come in this new month. Thank you, faithful hands, oh Lord, we ask that you take charge. Let your preeminence, oh God, take control of all that we shall be doing. Bless us in our ways, Almighty God, bless us in our path. Yes, Lord God, this morning we ask for your divine leading. We ask this morning, oh God, for the spirit of excellence. I pray, Almighty God, that in all that we shall do this month, may we have reasons to give glory. May we have reasons to give thanks unto your almighty name. I feel a party in the room. Thank you, Jesus. Thank you, Lord. I see my Father. Almighty God, this morning we commit the desires of our heart unto your hands. I'm home. A faithful God, we ask, O Lord, in your mercies, you would provide. In your mercies, O Lord, you would satisfy the desires. You would satisfy the want of our hearts this morning, the righteous want of our hearts this morning. In the mighty name of Jesus. Thank you, Lord God, for the answered prayers. I pray, O God, that in all that we shall do, Father, forever we shall give thanks. Let's pray this morning in Jesus' mighty name. Amen, amen, and amen. Once again, let me say good morning, good morning. Welcome to Rise and Shine. This beautiful Thursday morning. The second day in the month of July 2026.

of the Almighty God, hold on to His word. And indeed, you shall not be put to shame in the name of Jesus. If you

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Nobody plays

0: nothing to prove. Just about 30 minutes past about 5 o'clock. Oh, thank you for your love, divine God. Nothing else we can do can get us, oh Lord, any closer to you. Before you give unto us your Son to die for the forgiveness, die for the salvation of our souls. At 6 o'clock, we shall bring you the Vibes Radio Morning News Package. And right after that, we continue with Rise and Shine. I know. This morning I want you to lift up your voice in thanksgiving to the King of Kings. Thank him for his love. Thank him for all that the Lord has done. For many times we were sinful, many times. But the Lord God stayed faithful. The Lord God still blessed us. The Lord God still protected. The Almighty God still provided.
1: Abba, I know you love me. Abba,
0: come on now, give him thanks this morning.
1: I know you love me. Abba, Abba, Abba, I know you.
0: And I pray for you this morning that in the remaining half of this year, you shall experience more of God's love in every area of your life, in every area of your business.

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3: We're grateful people.

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And the grace of the Lord shall never ever fail. His faithfulness remains to the end of the world. Almighty God, only you deserves all our praise this morning. Only you, O God, deserves all our worship this morning.

Join me this Thursday morning as we give God all the thanks. Join me this morning as we lift our voice, saying thank you, Jesus, saying thank you, Lord.

praying for you this morning that in the month of July, of the on time, God shall be your present help in time of need. And when you call upon his name, the Almighty God swiftly shall answer. The Almighty God. I shall be right there for you every time when you call upon his name. Just stay faithful. Stay faithful in the path of the Almighty God. Stay faithful in your path of righteousness. Oh, yes, indeed. For if the Lord God has brought you this far in this year 2026, indeed the Lord is not finished with you yet. Faithful he is. To take you to the very end and beyond. In time, God, you shall do the impossible in our lives.

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1: 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And right after that, we shall continue with Rise and Shine.

A beautiful one this Thursday morning from Naomi Rain. Be glad, for this is the day that the Lord God has made. All right, now we bring you the Vibes Radio Morning News Package. And right after that, we continue with Rise and Shine.

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The morning news is brought to you through the kind compliments of Regents Hotel. 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And internationally, three die in Mexico City during World Cup victory celebrations. These are the top stories making Vibes Radio morning news package. I'm your presenter, Aliyah Jean-Jacques. The details of the news when we return.

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0: Welcome back to Vibes Radio's Morning News Package. Once again, I am your presenter, Alia Jean-Jacques. First up in the news this morning. The Dominica Hospitals Authority, or DHA, has announced changes to its technology fee policy, requiring patients who qualify for a government waiver to contribute a portion of the fee for imaging services, effective immediately. According to the DHA, patients under the age of 18 and those over 60 years old who currently receive free healthcare services through the government's waiver program will now be required to pay 25% of the hospital's technology fee. The authority emphasized that healthcare services remain free for eligible patients and clarified that the new charge is not a health fee. Please note that our healthcare services are still free. Your contribution is a technology fee, not a health fee, the authority stated. Officials explained that the contribution is intended to help support the maintenance and improvement of the hospital's medical equipment, ensuring the continued delivery of quality diagnostic services. The change follows a decision made by the DHA's Board of Directors on May 19, 2026, authorizing the immediate implementation of a technology and administrative fee for imaging studies conducted at the Dominica China Friendship Hospital. The authority also indicated that cashiers have been instructed to inform patients of the approved fee before payment is made. The DHA said the revised policy is aimed at helping sustain critical diagnostic technology while maintaining free healthcare services for patients eligible under the government waiver program. The newly appointed Sperm Whale Reserve Board has begun engaging key stakeholders as part of efforts to implement Dominica's pioneering Sperm Whale Reserve, holding its first meeting with water sports and whale-watching operators on June 10th at the St. Alphonsus Parish Hall in Goodwill. The meeting provided an opportunity for board members to introduce themselves, outline the reserve's mandate and objectives, and update stakeholders on the initiative. It also highlighted the government's commitment to collaborative management and stakeholder participation in protecting Dominica's marine resources. Chairperson of the Sperm Whale Reserve Board and Permanent Secretary in the Ministry of Environment, Lisa Valmond, stressed the importance of strong partnerships with those whose livelihoods depend on marine environments. Minister of State in the Ministry of Agriculture, Fisheries, Blue and Green Economy, Julan Difo, emphasized that the reserve's success will rely on continued collaboration between government, industry, and local opportunities to protect Dominica's resident sperm whale population while supporting sustainable economic opportunities. The board has been established to oversee the management of the world's first marine reserve, dedicated specifically to sperm whales. Its responsibilities include conserving the resident whale population and its habitat, promoting sustainable marine resource management, supporting scientific research, encouraging responsible whale watching and marine tourism, strengthening public awareness, facilitating stakeholder collaboration, and advancing the country's blue economy. Representatives of the Dominica Water Sports Association and whale watching operators welcomed the engagement and pledged to work with the board to ensure Dominica remains a global leader in responsible marine stewardship. The 10-member board comprises of representatives from government ministries, the Dominica Air and Seaports Authority, or DASPA, the Dominica Water Sports Association, fishermen's cooperatives, scientific and research organizations, the Ministry of Tourism, and the Maritime Unit. Established under the Sperm Whale Reserve Act of 2025, the board serves as the principal governing body responsible for providing strategic direction, overseeing financial management, fostering stakeholder collaboration, and ensuring the long-term conservation and sustainable management of the reserve. Government officials say the Sperm Whale Reserve is a landmark initiative that seeks to balance environmental conservation with sustainable economic development, while reinforcing Dominica's reputation as a global leader in marine conservation. Officials indicated that the June meeting marks the first in a series of consultations aimed at ensuring all stakeholders contribute to shaping the future management of the reserve and preserving Dominica's marine heritage for generations to come. In more local news, featured speaker at the 2026 graduation ceremony of Community High School, Chief Cultural Officer Wilson Matthew, has encouraged graduates not to feel pressured to have all their life goals fully figured out at this age. Matthew told students that it is normal for young people to still be uncertain about their future direction, advising them instead to remain flexible and open to change. He also urged graduates to develop alternative plans in case their original goals do not work out, noting the importance of adaptability in an increasingly competitive environment. Encouraging a positive outlook as they enter the next phase of their lives, Matthew reminded students that success will require them to stand out by being unique, marketable, and well qualified.
1: Make yourselves unique, marketable, and as qualified as you can. Be open-minded, adaptable, especially with the rate that technology is advancing. Times are changing. I wanted to be a full-time musician. That was my dream, probably still is my dream. However, today you can just type in a title and a few prompts and AI can spit out a song. A full song, graphics, music video, everything, 10 seconds. So I'm having to continue to adapt and learn. So every day, learning is a continuous process. And if I were to stay with that single focus and that tunnel vision, I would catch, as we say. The real balancing act is putting maximum effort into pursuing your dream, but also knowing that you may have to rethink your position at some point. So self-reflection every so often is critical as well. And life goes on beyond academics. Your personality is a big deal.
0: He further advised the graduates to remain open-minded as they navigate their future career and educational paths. And that brings us to the end of the local segment of the news. Stay tuned for news from the region and the world up next. From the region, Aruba has been ranked the safest Caribbean destination for honeymooners in 2026, according to a new safety index released by travel brand Honeymoon Always. The island topped the list with a score of 8.5, ahead of Barbados, Curaçao, Antigua and Barbuda, and the Dominican Republic. The top five destinations were placed in the index's excellent and very good safety categories. The ranking evaluated 27 Caribbean destinations based on factors including crime and safety, medical access, tourism crowding, hurricane risk, and infrastructure, with honeymoon-specific amenities weighted most heavily. Barbados and Curaçao followed closely, while St. Lucia ranked 10th and fell into the low safety category within the comparative dataset used for year-on-year analysis. Jamaica showed the most improvement, rising significantly in its overall score compared to 2025, though the report advises travelers to continue reviewing safety guidance before booking trips. Honeymoon Always noted that the index is intended as a travel planning tool rather than an official government safety ranking. LIAT Air passengers traveling from St. Kitts to destinations including Trinidad and Tobago and St. Lucia were left frustrated on Monday after experiencing hours-long delays and poor communication at the airport. Travelers reported waiting for more than 5 hours, with little to no updates from airline staff, while also complaining that no meals or refreshments were provided during the disruption. Some passengers said flights scheduled for the morning had still not departed by early afternoon, with others describing communication from the airline as non-existent. One traveler also reported being stranded overnight in Antigua after an extended delay. There are unconfirmed claims that the disruption may be linked to documentation issues affecting refueling in St. Kitts, though no official explanation has been provided. Liat Air has not yet publicly responded to the complaints or clarified the cause of the delays. We will be back with the international segment after a short break. Thanks for staying with us. In international news, 3 people lost their lives after being suffocated in massive crowds that gathered in Mexico City to celebrate the country's FIFA World Cup victory over Ecuador on Tuesday night. According to Mexican health authorities, the victims, a 44-year-old man, a 19-year-old woman, and a 48-year-old woman, died from asphyxiation after becoming trapped in dense crowds near the iconic Angel of Independence monument along Paseo de la Reforma. Emergency responders rushed to assist the 3 unconscious individuals, but despite resuscitation efforts and hospital treatment, all 3 later died. The tragedy unfolded as more than 1 million fans flooded the streets following Mexico's 2-0 victory over Ecuador in the round of 32. A historic result that secured the country's first FIFA World Cup knockout stage win in 40 years. The victory sent the tournament co-host through the round of 16 and sparked jubilant celebrations across the capital. Mexico City Mayor Clara Brugada expressed condolences to the families of the victims and urged supporters to celebrate responsibly. "Always celebrate with responsibility, care, and empathy," Brugada said in a statement following the incident. Authorities said emergency crews responded to reports of 3 unconscious people at different locations around the celebration zone, where roads had been closed to accommodate the large crowds. Images shared on social media showed paramedics treating distressed fans as celebrations continued nearby. The deaths have cast a shadow over what had been a landmark sporting achievement for Mexico, as the nation celebrated its first World Cup knockout victory since defeating Bulgaria during the 1986 tournament. Officials have not announced whether additional safety measures will be introduced ahead of future World Cup celebrations as the tournament continues. In more international news, R&B singer Chris Brown has been ordered by a Los Angeles jury to pay nearly US$13 million in damages to a former housekeeper who was severely injured in a dog attack at his California home. The verdict, delivered on Tuesday following a 2-week civil trial, found Brown and his company, Black Pyramid LLC, liable for negligence in connection with the 2020 attack, which left former housekeeper Maria Avila permanently disfigured. According to court testimony, Avila was taking out the trash at Brown's residence in Tarzana, California, when she was attacked by Hades, a 200-pound Caucasian shepherd kept on the property for security purposes. The attack left her with severe facial and arm injuries, permanent nerve damage, scarring, limited mobility, and post-traumatic stress disorder, preventing her from returning to work. The jury awarded Avila US$12.9 million in damages. Her sister, Patricia Avila, who witnessed the attack, was awarded US$885,000 for emotional distress, while Maria's husband, Oscar Olivo, received US$50,000. During the trial, Brown acknowledged some responsibility, but argued that he had warned the housekeepers about the dogs and maintained that Hades was not his personal pet, but a security dog. The housekeepers disputed that claim, saying they had not been adequately warned. Testimony also revealed that Brown left the scene after the attack, later saying he feared the incident would trigger a media frenzy if he remained. The lawsuit was filed in 2021, nearly a year after the attack. Attorneys for Avila welcomed the jury's decision, describing it as justice for a woman whose life was permanently changed by the incident. The ruling comes as Brown is currently on a co-headlining concert tour ahead of separate legal proceedings he faces in the United Kingdom in connection with an unrelated assault case. And that brings us to the end of the morning news package. Here's a recap of the headlines. In local news, Dominica Hospitals Authority introduces technology fee contribution for waiver patients. From the region, Aruba ranked safest Caribbean honeymoon destination for 2026. And internationally, three die in Mexico City during World Cup victory celebrations. Thank you for joining us for the Vibes Radio Morning News Package. Our morning news was brought to you through the kind compliments of Regents Hotel. On behalf of the entire news team, I have been your presenter, Aliyah Jacques. Have a great morning.

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up to take you up. So stay up like a champion. This is the new number one. Vibes Radio. Dominica's new number one.

And that was the Vibes Radio Morning News Package. Welcome back to Rise and Shine. So once again, let me say good morning, if you're just tuning in. It's a beautiful new day, the second day in the month of July 2026. Hello, yes indeed, you're tuned in to Rise and Shine, the best way, the only way to get your day started.

0: This Thursday morning, we shall be taking the Bible reading from the book of Psalms, the book of Psalm chapter 44 this morning. A gentler more with this wonderful one this Thursday morning. Call God in every situation. I call upon his name this morning. We'll take this one more time as we take the Bible reading for this morning. The book of Psalm chapter 44, reading from verse 4 all the way down to 8. And this morning we shall be reading from the New International Version. And I read,
1: how sweet to trust you, Jesus.
0: You are my King and my God, who decrees victories for Jacob. Verse 5 says, through you we push back our enemies, through your name we trample our foes.
1: Like
0: verse 6 says, I put no trust in my bow, my sword does not bring me victory.
1: I can call you faithful.
0: And verse 7 reads, but you give us victory over our enemies, you put our adversaries to shame. And verse 8, the last verse for this morning, says, in God we make our bow,

0: Thank you, Lord, for you have been good to me. For the Almighty God has been good to each and every one of us. And here you are this morning in the land of the living, declaring the faithfulness of the Almighty God. A beautiful one this Thursday morning from Dante Bowie and Benita Jones. My soul sings.
1: So good, so good, so good.
0: And it is my prayer for you this morning, today, this month, and all the days of your life. Forever you shall sing of God's goodness, forever you shall sing of God's faithfulness in the land of the living, in all that you shall do this day, in all that you shall do this month. And may the Almighty God bless you with the spirit of excellence. May God's goodness be your portion in the mighty name of Jesus.

minutes to the very top of the hour this morning. Don't forget, at 7 o'clock we shall bring you the morning drive. Surely goodness and mercies shall follow you all the days of your life.

love of God make ways for you this new month, ways where there seems to be no way. And the Lord God who made ways in the wilderness, the Almighty God who parted the Red Sea and made ways for his children. In this new month and the remaining half of this year, the Almighty God shall make ways in ways we can never imagine. I'll begin the Bible reading one more time, the book of Psalm chapter 44 this morning. Reading from verse 4 all the way down to 8, reading from the New International Version. And I read, you are my King and my God, who decrees victories for Jacob. Verse 5 says, through you we push back our enemies, through your name we trample our foes. And verse 6 says, I put no trust in my bow, my sword does not bring me victory. Verse 7 says, but you give us victory over our enemies, you put our adversaries to shame. And verse 8, the last verse for this morning says, in God we'll make our boast all day long, and we will praise your name forever. May the Almighty God bless the reading of his word this morning. And O God, we pray, O Lord, that you shall give unto us the grace to do great and wonderful things, that indeed we shall make our boast all the days of our lives, in the name of Jesus. The Almighty God has woken you up this morning, given unto you breath in your lungs this morning. Hey, come on now, join me and give him thanks. Say, blessed be thy name. Say, thank you, Jesus. For the love of God has made ways for you today. The love of the Almighty God has counted you worthy to be among the living. Jesus, you came right on time. This is my soul. And forever, all the days of our lives, we shall testify of your wonderful walk. A beautiful Thursday morning right here on the Champion Station Vibes Radio. Arise and shine, starting your day right in the presence of your Heavenly Father. We're giving off thanks.

0: this morning as you go forth, make sure that you commit all that you shall be doing unto the faithful hands of the Father, O God. Commit all your plans, all your projects. And I tell you this morning, the Lord God shall not put you to shame, for your enemies shall be disappointed. And those waiting upon your downfall, the enemy, the God, the wrath of God, shall come upon them this morning in the name of Jesus. The Lord that woke you up, the Lord God who gave unto you breath this morning, is faithful, is more than faithful, see you through to the very end. But don't forget, you can tune in, you can join me same time tomorrow morning right here on the Champion Station from 5 o'clock all the way to 7 o'clock. Let's begin our day in the presence of our Heavenly Father. Let's begin our day in the presence of the one who sits in heaven, who makes the earth his footstool, the Lord God, who controls the affairs of man. Let's begin our day giving him thanks.
1: So story. Your rod and staff, they comfort me. I'll follow where you lead.
0: And I decree upon your life this morning that you are blessed. You are highly favored in the sight of man and in the sight of the Lord God. Favor shall be yours.

And remember, wherever you may find yourself in the course of the day, in the course of this month, make sure you stay kind, make sure you spread love, and most importantly, make sure you're telling someone around you about that love, that special love of Jesus Christ. Until tomorrow morning on Rise and Shine, and the name remains ADERDE. Have yourself a beautiful day. Have yourself a stress-free day. Bye-bye, and God bless you.

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0: We wake you up to take you up. 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

Beautiful, beautiful Thursday morning, the second day in the month of July 2026. My name is ADE Adewi, taking it all the way to 8 o'clock. When you check the situation. A special, special good morning to all the bus drivers, all the taxi drivers, all the roadside shops, all the supermarkets.

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1: Charming session, ease your depression, yeah. 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
0: And a beautiful good morning to my wonderful managers, Ilya Coffee.

And that's all we've got on the Champion Station. Sweet music. I got my boy Voice on this one, featuring Trini Baby.

And if you're drinking your rum and Coca-Cola at the stores there already, make sure you're drinking responsibly. I got to catch the band on this one. Rum and Coca-Cola. Please drink responsibly this weekend. Do not drink and drive.

Champion Station, the morning drive. We got more tunes this morning. We got more rhythms. Still warming up.

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1: Still out by the truck with the gal, them up on the top. Play. Yeah, with me drinks all in the cup with the gal, them winding it up and play. Hold on. Yes, I'm a road man. Oh, yes, I am a road man. I never hear me program to take me up the world and go over. Stay.

Or once a roadman, always a roadman. We're still a roadman. Bon J Gallen with us tune on the Champion Station this Thursday morning. Still the morning drive. We got more tunes, we got more rhythms. I tell you, keep it locked down. And it's not more volume, please.

0: Encore, do that again and bring that back one more time. 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

0: 6 and the Champion Station. Vibes, the new number one. Number one. Number one. Number one. 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
1: Just about 20 minutes to the hour of 8 this Thursday morning. Don't forget, right at 8 o'clock, we make way for the man, DJ Slim. Who played Tano on the Stone, a wedding band.

Patrick Robert again with this tune. Can't hear you. Can't hear no negativity. That's the vibe this Thursday morning on the Champion Station. The morning drive.

few minutes to the top of the hour this morning. 8 o'clock, we make way for the man, DJ Slim. The morning drive every morning on the Champion Station. 7 o'clock, all the way to 8 o'clock.

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0: Let's say a pleasant good morning to all the folks in the Maho area. 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

6063. I got about 3% on the iPhone device, you know. So send in those WhatsApp messages quickly. Let's see if the battery could last. In the meantime, if you guys know where to, you gotta sing it out. Love it, God. 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I'm gonna say a pleasant good morning to all the folks at Pirates Limited this morning. I got a latch up my boy Hans. I got a latch up Anne Marie. My

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3: 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You have the right to air. You have the right to escape.
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I'm your presenter, Aliyah Jean-Jacques. 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

0: Welcome back to Vibes Radio's Midday News Package. Once again, I am your presenter, Aliyah Jean-Jacques. First up in the news today, the Ministry of Agriculture, Fisheries, Blue and Green Economy is continuing land preparation activities under a Food and Agriculture Organization, or FAO-supported initiative aimed at improving agricultural production and strengthening farmers' livelihoods across Dominica. The activities form part of the Technical Cooperation Program titled Improving Livelihoods Through Diversified High-Value Vegetable Crop Production in Selected Agroclimatic Zones. The project is being implemented with technical support from lead consultant and agronomist Brent Sims in collaboration with the Cuban Technical Mission in Dominica. It is designed to improve land management practices and support the establishment of farms producing high-value vegetable crops. So far, land preparation assistance has been provided to farmers Julian Theophile, Diane Joseph, and Bloombox Farms. The ministry said additional farmers have already been identified and are expected to receive similar support in the coming weeks as implementation of the program continues. The ministry reaffirmed its commitment to working with development partners to boost agricultural productivity, strengthen food security, and build a more resilient and sustainable agricultural sector in Dominica. Dominica's geothermal energy project has reached another milestone, with the plant now supplying 10.4 megawatts of clean electricity to the national grid as it advances toward full commercial operation. The announcement was made by Prime Minister Roosevelt Skerrett during a press conference today, where he provided an update on the progress of the landmark renewable energy project. According to the Prime Minister, the geothermal plant entered its mandatory 7-day reliability test on July 1st, following the successful completion of earlier testing phases. The reliability test is a critical requirement before the facility can begin full commercial operations. Skerrett said the plant is now generating and delivering 10.4 megawatts of clean energy to the national electricity grid, marking a significant step in Dominica's transition to renewable energy. He noted that the successful completion of the reliability test will pave the way for the plant's commercial commissioning, bringing the country closer to reducing its dependence on imported fossil fuels and lowering electricity generation costs. The geothermal project is a key component of the government's long-term strategy to build climate resilience, strengthen energy security, and position Dominica as a leader in renewable energy within the Caribbean. Officials say the ongoing testing phase will assess the plant's ability to operate consistently and reliably before it is formally declared ready for full commercial service. The United Progressive Party has officially announced businesswoman Edlene Harris as its candidate for the Roseau South constituency in the upcoming general elections. The announcement was made during a press conference on Wednesday, where political leader Joshua Francis formally introduced Harris as the party's representative for the constituency. Francis described Harris as a qualified and capable candidate, expressing confidence in her ability to represent the people of Roseau South and contribute to the party's vision for Dominica. Speaking at the event, Harris said her decision to join the United Progressive Party was driven by her belief that Dominica has the potential to achieve greater success. She said she's committed to working alongside the party to help improve opportunities for citizens and contribute to the country's development. In more local news, the Dominica Hospitals Authority, DHA, has announced changes to its technology fee policy, requiring patients who qualify for government waivers to contribute a portion of the fee for imaging services, effective immediately. According to the DHA, Patients under the age of 18 and those over 60 years old who currently receive free healthcare services through the government's waiver program will now be required to pay 25% of the hospital's technology fee. The authority emphasized that healthcare services remain free for eligible patients and clarified that the new charge is not a health fee. Please note that your healthcare services are still free. Your contribution is a technology fee, not a health fee, the authority stated. Officials explained that the contribution is intended to help support the maintenance and improvement of the hospital's medical equipment, ensuring the continued delivery of quality diagnostic services. The change follows a decision made by the DHA's Board of Directors on May 19th, authorizing the immediate implementation of a technology and administrative fee for imaging studies conducted at the Dominica China Friendship Hospital. The authority also indicated that cashiers have been instructed to inform patients of the approved fee before payment is made. The DHA said the revised policy is aimed at helping sustain critical diagnostic technology while maintaining free healthcare services for patients eligible under the government waiver program. And that's all for the local news. Stay tuned for news from the region and the world up next. From the region. A UNESCO report has raised concerns that Trinidad and Tobago's secondary entrance assessment continues to reinforce educational inequality by determining students' academic paths at an early age. The Global Education Monitoring Report of 2026 says that although access to secondary education has expanded, students from poorer households remain at a disadvantage. It also notes that differences between government and government-assisted schools, along with the ability of some assisted schools to select part of their intake, contribute to unequal opportunities. The report describes SEA as a bottleneck in the education system and says socioeconomic background remains a major factor in students' educational outcomes, despite efforts to improve equity. The U.S. Northern Command has donated $400,000 worth of medical and logistical equipment to the Bahamas Ministry of Health and Wellness to strengthen the country's healthcare system and hurricane preparedness. The donation includes 8 generators, 4 flatbed trucks, 3 utility carts, 4 cardiac monitors, and 18 electrocardiogram machines, which will be distributed to healthcare facilities across the country. Health Minister Dr. Michael Darville welcomed the donation, saying the equipment comes at a critical time with the start of the Atlantic hurricane season and will improve healthcare delivery and emergency response nationwide. Barbados cricketer Shakir Paris has been charged with battery following an alleged altercation with a taxi driver at a resort in Antigua and is expected to appear before the court on Thursday, July 2nd. According to reports, the incident occurred at a hotel where Paris was staying after a dispute with a taxi operator. The confrontation reportedly stemmed from a heated discussion regarding an earlier incident involving a female colleague. Reports indicate that the taxi driver refused to take Paris as a passenger following the exchange. It is alleged that after the driver removed the cricketer's luggage from the vehicle, Paris pushed and punched the driver, leading to the battery charge. Observer Media reported that officials at the Bolands police station confirmed Paris was taken into police custody while investigations were carried out. He was subsequently charged and later granted bail pending his court appearance today. Paris is regarded as one of Barbados' most promising top-order batsmen and recently represented the West Indies Academy during its multi-format tour of Sri Lanka. The matter remains under investigation, and no further details have been released by authorities. Paris is expected to answer the charge when he appears before the court on Thursday. We'll be back with the international segment after a short break.
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0: Thanks for staying with us. In international news, UNESCO has warned Pakistan to halt unauthorized reconstruction and development work at the ancient city of Taxila, a UNESCO World Heritage Site and one of South Asia's most significant archaeological landmarks. The UN Cultural Agency expressed concern that recent restoration activities may not meet international conservation standards and urged authorities to consult heritage experts before carrying out further work. Pakistani officials say the projects are intended to preserve the site and improve visitor facilities. However, archaeologists argue that the use of modern materials and alterations to the ruins could compromise the site's authenticity and historical integrity. In more international news, Ukraine's armed forces said they carried out a drone strike on Russia's Lukoil oil refinery in the Nizhny Novgorod region, targeting a key oil refining unit. Regional Governor Gleb Nikitin said about 30 Ukrainian drones attacked the area overnight, killing one civilian and injuring four others. He added that debris caused minor damage to industrial and residential buildings. The refinery, one of Russia's largest and major fuel suppliers to Moscow region, had also been struck last month. Repeated attacks on Russian refineries have disrupted fuel production, forcing authorities to reroute sites and impose gasoline sales limits in several regions. Two people were arrested on Wednesday after scaling the antenna of the iconic Empire State Building in New York City and displaying a banner bearing a message of peace. The pair, dressed in black and wearing mask, climbed to the top of the building's 1,450-foot spire without any visible safety equipment, drawing a significant emergency response. The banner they unfurled read, "When the power of love beats the love of power, the world knows peace." The stunt prompted authorities to deploy New York City Police Department helicopters and drones to monitor the climbers as they remained atop one of the world's most recognizable skyscrapers. After spending some time on the antenna, the two descended to a lower platform. Witnesses reported that the man appeared to propose to the woman before both were taken into police custody at approximately 1 p.m. No injuries were reported during the incident. Multiple media outlets identified the climbers as Angela Nicolau and Ivan Bierkas, a couple renowned for their daring high-altitude exploits. The pair gained international attention through The Skywalkers, a love story which chronicles their relationship and extreme rooftop adventures. Authorities have not yet disclosed how the couple gained access to the restricted upper sections of the buildings. However, reports indicate investigators are examining a possible security breach between the building's 102nd and 103rd floors. The incident remains under investigation, and officials have not yet announced what charges the pair may face. And that brings us to the end of the Midday News package. Here's a recap of the headlines.
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From the region, UNESCO questions equity of Trinidad and Tobago's SEA placement system. And internationally, UNESCO warns Pakistan over work at ancient Taxila site. Thank you for joining us for the Vibes Radio Midday News Package. Our Midday News was brought to you through the kind compliments of Regents Hotel, Fine Foods Inc., and Unicoma Limited. On behalf of the entire news team, I have been your presenter, Aliyah Jacques. 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
1: 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We have you surrounded. You have the right to pass. You have the right to escape.
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Fight the bite! This is a public service announcement from the Dominica Red Cross.

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0: what you wanna, what you really, really wanna do. 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
4: 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You have the right to... You have the right to escape.
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Now that's where I'm gonna make my exit for today. Gonna make way for DJ Mafia joins us next to the driver, right? Do enjoy the rest of your Thursday. I do hope you guys reach home safely. And for those of you home, I hope you enjoy your day, alright? I'll be back on the radios tomorrow, God spare, from 12:30 up until 3 p.m. But for now, your boy Rem signing out. Bye bye. Love you guys.

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4: 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We have you surrounded. You have the right to pass. You have the right to escape.
5: 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You don't know your general number done. General, general, general, Lord, and corporal, corporal. DJ Matthew on the place and it is official. We know the difference and I hope you know.
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1: Good little boy. You behaving yourself?
0: 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What happened? 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
1: 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They have spray and thing?
0: They have it all.
1: Well, come and pick me up now, boy. 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

0: 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Keep up.
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0: Winning numbers for Dominica National Lottery, morning draw of Thursday the 2nd of July, 2026. 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The Multi-X ball selected is 2X. 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Play 4 draw winning numbers are 3, 8, 11, and 13. 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

0: 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You have the right to pass. You have the right to escape.
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0: 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And internationally, Southeast Asian nations push toward malaria elimination by 2030. 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
4: you click. 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

0: Welcome back and thanks for staying with us. Here now is the evening news. Prime Minister Roosevelt Skerrit will travel to Martinique and St. Lucia this week to participate in key regional meetings focusing on security, climate resilience, and the cost of living. Speaking at a press conference this morning, Skerrit said he will first attend the Regional Cooperation Conference in Martinique, where Caribbean leaders will discuss disaster preparedness, transportation, health, security, and sustainable development.
1: Tomorrow, I will travel to Martinique to participate in the conference, the Cooperation Regionale, where regional leaders will discuss disaster preparedness, climate resilience, transportation, security, health, and sustainable development. While there, I will also address the joint session of the Caribbean Regional Security Conference on the evolving security challenges facing our region, including border security, cybersecurity, disaster resilience, food and energy security, and the protection of our democratic institutions.
0: He is also scheduled to address a regional security conference on issues including border security, cybersecurity, food and energy security, disaster resilience, and the protection of democratic institutions. Over the weekend, the Prime Minister will travel to St. Lucia for the 51st regular meeting of the CARICOM heads of government. He said discussions will cover regional security, economic integration, renewable energy, transportation, developments in Haiti, youth development, and climate resilience. Skerrit noted that the rising cost of living is expected to feature prominently on the CARICOM agenda, with leaders seeking practical regional solutions to address inflation and ease the burden on Caribbean citizens.
1: I will travel to St. Lucia over the weekend for the 51st regular meeting of the Conference of Heads of Government of CARICOM. Heads of government will consider several important regional priorities, including security, food protection, climate resilience, renewable energy, regional transportation, economic integration, developments in Haiti, and youth development, and also of the highest order and priority, the cost of living, which is affecting every single CARICOM country. And we expect, based on the meeting we had yesterday, of the subcommittee on the single market economy, that the issue of the cost of living will occupy a greater chunk of our discussion in St. Lucia.
0: Prime Minister Honorable Roosevelt Skerrit. The Dominica Council on Aging, Inc., or DCOA, has paid tribute to the country's centenarians, describing them as gems and national treasures in recognition of their longevity and contributions to national life. Special acknowledgement was given to Mr. Matthew St. Rose of Kings Hill and Mrs. Lucille Pascal of Grandfort, who both reached the milestone of 100 years in June of 2026. Dominica currently has 15 centenarians, 4 males and 11 females, reflecting what the DCOA described as remarkable examples of resilience and healthy aging. The council said these individuals embody its motto, empowering older persons to live life to the fullest and serve as living testaments to the value of care, community support, and dignity in aging. The DCOA also expressed gratitude to caregivers, families, care homes, and institutions that continue to support the well-being and quality of life of the country's elderly population. In more local news, the Ministry of Agriculture, Fisheries, Blue and Green Economy is continuing land preparation activities under a Food and Agriculture Organization, or FAO-supported initiative aimed at improving agricultural production and strengthening farmers' livelihoods across Dominica. The activities form part of the Technical Cooperation Program titled Improving Livelihoods Through Diversified, High-Value Vegetable Crop Production in Selected Agroclimatic Zones. The project is being implemented with technical support from lead consultant and agronomist Brent Sims, in collaboration with the Cuban Technical Mission in Dominica. It is designed to improve land management practices and support the establishment of farms producing high-value vegetable crops. So far, land preparation assistance has been provided to farmers Julian Theophile, Diane Joseph, and Bloombox Farms. The ministry said additional farmers have already been identified and are expected to receive similar support in the coming weeks as implementation of the program continues. The ministry reaffirmed its commitment to working with development partners to boost agricultural productivity, strengthen food security, and build a more resilient and sustainable agricultural sector in Dominica. Dominica's geothermal energy project has reached another major milestone, with the plant now supplying 10.4 megawatts of clean electricity to the national grid as it advances toward full commercial operation. The announcement was made by Prime Minister Honorable Roosevelt Skerrit during a press conference on Thursday, where he provided an update on the progress of the landmark renewable energy project. According to the Prime Minister, the geothermal plant entered its mandatory 7-day reliability test on July 1st, following the successful completion of earlier testing phases. The reliability test is a critical requirement before the facility can begin full commercial operations. Skerrit said the plant is now generating and delivering 10.4 megawatts of clean energy to the national electricity grid, marking a significant step in Dominica's transition to renewable energy.
1: Let me now provide an update on the geothermal energy project. I fully understand the concern caused by the island-wide power outages experienced on June 17 and June 18. Comprehensive investigations were immediately conducted by engineers and technical specialists. Although the two outages resulted from different circumstances, investigators identified a common issue involving the coordination of protection settings between the battery energy storage system at Focole and the geothermal power plant. The necessary adjustments have since been completed. Following successful testing on June 30, the mandatory 7-day reliability test recommenced yesterday, that's July 1. At present, the geothermal plant is supplying approximately 10.4 megawatts of electricity to the national grid.
0: He noted that the successful completion of the reliability test will pave the way for the plant's commercial commissioning, bringing the country closer to reducing its dependence on imported fossil fuels and lowering electricity generation costs. The geothermal project is a key component of the government's long-term strategy to build climate resilience, strengthen energy security, and position Dominica as a leader in renewable energy within the Caribbean. Officials say the ongoing testing phase will assess the plant's ability to operate consistently and reliably before it is formally declared for full commercial service. The United Progressive Party has officially announced businesswoman Adeline Harris as its candidate for the Roseau South constituency in the upcoming general elections. The announcement was made during a press conference on Wednesday, where political leader Joshua Francis formally introduced Harris as the party's representative for the constituency. Francis described Harris as a qualified and capable candidate, expressing confidence in her ability to represent the people of Roseau South and contribute to the party's vision for Dominica. Speaking at the event, Harris said her decision to join the United Progressive Party was driven by her belief that Dominica has the potential to achieve greater progress. She said she is committed to working alongside the party to help improve opportunities for citizens and contribute to the country's development. And that takes us to the end of the local segment of the news. Stay tuned for news from the region and the world up next.
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0: From the region, Jamaica will send a delegation to the United Kingdom on September 6 to present a slavery reparations petition to King Charles III, seeking legal clarification on whether Britain has an obligation to compensate for the transatlantic slave trade. The petition, backed by CARICOM, asked the King to refer the matter to the Judicial Committee of the Privy Council. The date marks the 1781 departure of the Zong slave ship, during which about 140 enslaved Africans were thrown overboard. Culture Minister Olivia Grange said the petition also highlights Britain's compensation of slave owners after emancipation, while formerly enslaved Africans received no reparations. Jamaica's National Council on Reparations described the move as a significant step toward reparatory justice. The government of Antigua and Barbuda will present a white paper in Parliament outlining discussions with the United States regarding the possible reception of third country nationals removed from the U.S. The document provides background on the talks, the issues involved, and the conditions under which any cooperation might be considered. It highlights concerns related to sovereignty, legal responsibility, national security, public finances, social stability, and international obligations. The government stressed that while it remains open to cooperation with international partners, Antigua and Barbuda has limited capacity and cannot accept open-ended commitments involving non-nationals. The white paper will be tabled during a special parliamentary session scheduled for the week of July 13th, allowing lawmakers to debate the matter in full and contribute to shaping the country's official position. And more news from the region. The Grenada Tourism Authority, GTA, and the Investment Migration Agency of Grenada, IMA, have signed a Memorandum of Understanding to strengthen collaboration between tourism promotion and investment migration. The agreement establishes a framework for cooperation in destination branding, foreign direct investment, international marketing, reputation management, and sustainable development. It also includes joint participation in overseas missions, coordinated messaging, and the sharing of market intelligence. GTA CEO Stacy Liburd said the partnership supports a unified national strategy, while IMA CEO Thomas Anthony said it will ensure more strategic and consistent engagement with visitors and investors, strengthening Grenada's long-term economic development. That's all for the regional news. We'll be back with the international segment after a short break.

0: Thanks for staying with us. In international news, leaders from Southeast Asia and international health experts met in Laos in early June to discuss the final steps toward eliminating malaria from the region's eastern corridor. The summit highlighted major progress made by Vietnam, Cambodia, and Laos, where malaria transmission has fallen by 67% over the past 15 years. According to the Asia-Pacific Leaders Malaria Alliance, the decline has been driven by stronger disease surveillance, improved access to diagnosis and treatment, and close cross-border cooperation to combat mosquitoes that do not recognize national boundaries. Laos Prime Minister Sonoxe Sifandone reaffirmed his country's commitment to eliminating malaria by 2030, noting that transmission levels have now dropped just below the hundreds across the three countries. To be officially declared malaria-free, a country must interrupt local transmission for 3 consecutive years. While praising the progress achieved, Lao Health Minister Bakyam Katia cautioned that the work is not yet complete, emphasizing the need for continued vigilance as the region enters the final stretch toward eradication. 6 days after 2 powerful magnitude 7 earthquakes devastated Venezuela's capital, Caracas, rescuers continue to find survivors beneath collapsed buildings, with the miraculous rescue of a 3-year-old boy providing a powerful symbol of hope amid the disaster. 3-year-old Kleiber Moran was pulled alive from the rubble on June 30th after spending 6 days trapped beneath a collapsed building. Video released by the office of Venezuela's acting president showed the child lying face down and covered in dust after rescue teams located him using snake cameras inserted deep into the debris. Members of the Jordan International Search and Rescue Team carefully extracted the toddler before carrying him to safety, marking one of the most emotional rescues since the earthquakes struck. The operation has drawn international attention as rescue crews continue working around the clock in search of more survivors despite the dwindling chances of finding people alive. Another remarkable rescue involved Aaron Levi Cantillo, who survived more than 4 days trapped beneath the rubble of a collapsed building. Rescue workers spent an additional 43 hours carrying out a painstaking operation to free him after locating him alive under the debris. The rescues have been made possible in part through a massive international response, with countries from across Latin America and beyond deploying personnel, equipment, and humanitarian assistance to Venezuela. Brazil launched one of the largest relief missions, with President Luiz Inácio dispatching 71 firefighters, 4 national civil defense technicians, 6 specialists from the National Telecommunications Agency, 6 search and rescue dogs, and at least 12 tons of rescue equipment, 100 water purifiers, 6.5 tons of medical supplies, and a portable Brazilian Navy hospital staffed by 93 Marines and medical specialists. Neighboring Colombia's National Unit for Disaster Risk Management sent more than 60 rescuers, 4 rescue dog teams, and 12 metric tons of specialized rescue equipment to assist with search operations. Chile also mobilized significant support. President José Antonio Kast dispatched a Chilean Air Force aircraft carrying 37 members of the fire department's urban search and rescue group. A second flight followed the next day with 16 additional rescuers, 3 tons of humanitarian aid, and 2 tons of firefighting equipment. The multinational response has united countries from across the political spectrum in a common humanitarian mission. As rescue efforts continue 1 week after the earthquakes, the survival of young Kleba Moran and Aaron Levi Cantillo has provided a rare source of hope for families still waiting for news of their loved ones. And that brings us to the end of the major news package. Here's a recap of the headlines. In local news, Prime Minister Roosevelt Skerrett to attend regional meetings in Martinique and St. Lucia. From the region, Jamaica to petition King Charles III on slavery reparations. And internationally, Southeast Asian nations push toward malaria elimination by 2030. The major news was brought to you by the kind compliments of Fine Foods Incorporated, Regents Hotel, the National Bank of Dominica Limited, Rudolph Thomas, Unicom Limited, and Do It Center. My name is Aliyah Jajak, and I have been the presenter of the major news package. Have a great evening.
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2: 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I'm going to say,
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